Jenny at the Wild Horse Ten and Tables. Thought maybe there is such a thing as love at first sight. Second time I saw her, I knew I was right.

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And it happens to be our new single. Here we go.

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Here we go.

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I'm from Mississippi. I wanted to ask him. Oh, yes, he can. All right. Hey, he can do it. Yeah. Play a little bit for me.

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I see why you married him. Oh, God, that's good. I see why you married him, Susan. 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Play me one more, Derek. Will you take the next one?

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You know, in that other life, when I come back, if I should change, I'm gonna look for you. These guys here, but

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1: Come on. You want a bag, right?
0: I'm going to be looking for Derek instead of Susan. 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
1: 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That's what Muddy Waters said.

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I'm going to ask you, please, to lead us off with this next one.

We're going to do a number now which is written by a certain gentleman on the stage, and Mr. Paul McCartney. And it happens to be our new single. Here we go.

0: Audio Campground.
1: Busted flat in Baton Rouge, waiting for a train